Service in the Quad Cities has issued a tornado warning for Northern Bureau County until 7:45 p.m. Central Standard Time. 30 National Weather Service in the Quad Cities, State Police, Troop 2, Sterling, KO 371.

Park. I'll give her a call and

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23 Alpha. Property damage. Caller advised there was a child, Aiden Cahill, breaking the street lights outside. But he then advised there was some solar lights in his front yard, 1701 Tantai Street.

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She wants a moment. 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

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It's covering the entry for South Motion, multiple activations. 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

going tonight.

last name Rodriguez, R. Robert, Ocean, D. Davis, R. Robert, Odd, G. George, U. Unit, D. Edwards, D. Zebra, first name Jagger, J. John, Adam, G. George, D. Edward, R. Robert.

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0: back on the servants.
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0: Exactly. 16 Peoria. Have an uncooperative male on ammo 1. Sounds like he's trying to say somebody put his hands on him, but he's
1: where?
0: Repeating the same thing to us and is hanging up.

this model.

Houston 14, walk up. LaSalle County advised they received a phone call from Charters in North 30th Street. It was a 911 prefix. They were unable to call it back.

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0: Sam, go ahead.
1: 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Edward Sam, 94599. On a black Nissan.
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0: C. Tom, H. Henry, A. Adam, and Nora. 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

identify any private to 9018-3 Department A Adam. 9018 A Adam for a female who's locked in the apartment, the door's jammed. She's stuck at the bottom of the stairs.

944 4th Street. 944 4th Street. 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

I was wondering.

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for a follow-up phone call. It's going to be with Jennifer Brooks about some stolen medications.

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took one, a female named Mitch, out of the residence, but she has now left.

Warren Tate Jr. out of Port Charlotte, Florida.

Alcon.

I'm checking your status. Called in on 911. He is not able to find the blue call box that's referenced in the note.

Watson reporting subjects are eating her food, possible mental health assist.

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runner, I'll tell him later. 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There's some mail that needs to go up to

Charlie, 2.426 10, 426 10.

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Coast here is talking to you, you're not, it's the first name is going to be Rich.

0: military or out of the U.S. right now. He is on vacation until the 12th.
1: Yeah, Martino, any other contact for the village? That could put us on barricades in town.
0: I can give Pat the clerk a call to see who's going in for Ridge.
1: Yeah, well, I don't know if you're looking at the cab, but there's a power line down on 4th Street.
0: Excellent. I turned my radio on just in case you guys need me to come out early.

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1: They have been notified.

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1: 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The special detail.
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1: 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Maybe at Casey. 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

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Over in the Mount Palatine area.

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